0: Limited, changing lives with logic.
1: Good afternoon, I'm KM Adams with the latest at midday. The King's Birthday weekend road toll has risen to 7 after a two-vehicle crash overnight on State Highway 1 at Waiuru. Nigel Yeldon reports.
2: 3 people are dead, 2 have suffered serious injuries, while another person believed to be in the same vehicle is unaccounted for. Police have begun a search and rescue operation to find them. This after a person died in a single vehicle crash on Waiheke Island overnight, and another was killed when their car collided with a tree near Taupō.
1: One person is dead and over 200 people have been injured as a football celebration turned into rioting across France. Fans and police have clashed following St. Germain's Champions League victory over English side Arsenal. Nearly 800 people had been arrested, with more than 450 in custody. Police Inspector Ross Grantham has been honoured in the King's Birthday Awards for commitment and innovation, but Ross says he's most proud of everyone he's helped.
3: All of whom I've passed on my experiences and shared my knowledge with, and who have gone on to do great things.
1: A choir founded by TV presenter Jeremy Clarkson has won Britain's Got Talent. The Hoxton Farmers Choir was set up by the Clarkson's Farm Star as a means to support surrounding farmers in Oxfordshire with their mental health. Clarkson was in the audience for the final. And Susie Bates is braced for some good-natured ribbing about her latest honour. The former Tall Fern and now White Fern has been made an officer of the New Zealand Order of Merit for services to cricket and basketball.
4: They used to call me Queenie when I was captain, so I'm sure there will be some banter about that.
1: The White Ferns face the West Indies in their T20 World Cup opener June 14. And the Warriors have suffered a 20-18 loss to the Panthers in their top-of-the-table NRL clash.
0: Sports News. 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
1: Sounds important.
0: It's bloody important. It's a bloody important meeting.
1: A bloody important meeting?
0: Bloody important. We're giving blood and plasma as a blood group.
1: Oh, I've always wanted to be in a group.
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5: Hum. On a beautiful Monday, मैं हूँ अभी आपके साथ में on the airwaves of Hum 104.2 FM साथ में Rover पर आपके साथ दे रहा हूँ.

0: accurate traffic.
1: 15% off airport parking.
2: Heading out and about across Tamaki Makaurau this afternoon on the northern. Busy patch from Silverdale to the city at Constellation Drive. It is moving though, taking 30 minutes. On the southern, it's busy from Ramarama right through to Drury. It then frees up 45 minutes to the CBD. Free flowing to Westgate from the city. And if you're heading out to the airport, it is a good run on the Southwestern, taking 25 minutes.
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1: Humper, it's me, Avi, keeping you company, and it's just after 1. 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

0: accurate traffic.
1: Century Batteries, New Zealand's trusted battery.
2: Holiday traffic making its way back into Auckland ahead of hopefully that heavy rain that's coming late in the day. On the northern through Wellsford at the moment, it's quite slow going and busy through Warkworth. It is clear at Dome Valley though. On the southern, there's been a crash between the Ramarama and Drury heading northbound near the Araremu Road overbridge, so delays are likely there.
1: As the cold mornings roll in, be ready with New Zealand's trusted battery, Century Batteries.
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9: Good afternoon, I'm Karen McCarthy with the latest at 2. A person is believed missing after a horror crash on State Highway 1 at Waiuru in the central North Island overnight. Three people were killed and two others seriously injured in the two-vehicle smash around 3 a.m, Road Policing Superintendent Steve Greeley.
10: We have information to believe that there's a person who is unaccounted for, and we've got a search and rescue operation up and running in that area right now.
9: Five people in total died on the roads overnight, taking the holiday weekend road toll to seven. The latest fuel stock numbers are out. As of midnight last Wednesday, there were around 58 days worth of petrol and jet fuel and 44 days of diesel. One of New Zealand's newest knights says the recognition goes way beyond himself. Te Akau Racing's Sir David Ellis has been honoured for his services to horse racing and for his philanthropy.
11: So many people that have worked with me over the years that have made Te Akau Racing the success that it's been.
9: In sport, the Black Caps are likely to go into the opening test of their three-match tour of England starting Thursday night with their strongest possible 11. Coach Rob Walters says his first-choice pace bowling lineup, including Matt Henry, Will O'Rourke and Kyle Jamieson, are all good to go.
12: We've got every intention of having all our fast bowlers fit, firing and ready for the first test for selection.
9: And teenage Brazilian João Fonseca's dream run at the French Tennis Open continues. After he conquered Novak Djokovic in the third round, he's now accounted for 15th seed and former finalist Casper Ruud in the fourth.
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0: accurate traffic.
1: What's my house value.co.nz.
2: Still very congested on our southern heading northbound. There was expected traffic anyway from Pōkeno to Drury with the holiday. However, adding to that, an earlier crash between Ramarama and Drury has been cleared, but the tail end of the delay is still ongoing. On our northern, coming through Wellsford, lots of congestion there. It does free up though through Warkworth.
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0: accurate traffic.
1: New Zealand runs on fibre. On our southern heading north, traffic congested from up and over the Bombays from Ridge Road. An earlier crash at Ramarama adding to that backlog. 21 minutes from Bombay Hills to Drury. It frees up from there until Mount Wellington with a busy patch. Northern heading south, busy after Wellsford towards Warkworth. Then it frees up. Free flowing on the southwestern out to the airport. And State Highway 16 out west running freely too.
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6: Good afternoon, I'm Karen McCarthy with the latest at 4. People are urged to be extra careful on the road as they return from holiday weekend travels. 7 people have already died in crashes this long weekend, with several others injured. Road Policing Superintendent Steve Greeley says conditions aren't ideal for driving.
7: The weather is obviously a significant part of what's happening this weekend, and it's going to get worse as people decide to drive home from their holidays. So we need to be cognizant of that.
6: A slip has come down, closing State Highway 6 in central Otago between Makarora and Lake Hawea. It happened near the Flaxmill Creek Bridge and is covering both lanes. While on the East Cape, State Highway 2, the Waioeka Gorge, is being closed from 6 tonight as a precaution, with an orange heavy rain warning for the region. Controversial American rapper Azealia Banks has been invited to perform at the summer party of the UK's Spectator magazine. Banks has been publicly supporting Britain's Conservative Party in recent months, calling leader Kemi Badenoch an icon and dissing the Reform Party's Nigel Farage as a goofball. In sport, Black Caps cricket coach Rob Walters happy with the selection options available to him for the opening England test. He's expecting spin bowling all-rounder Glenn Phillips to be in the frame, despite staying in India with his Gujarat Titans team for the overnight IPL final.
8: He's already messaged me to say he'll be at training, so that's typical GP. He'll probably be bowling balls down the hallway in the plane.
6: Phillips is likely to battle for the number 7 spot with Mitch Santner, who's made an early recovery from injury. And in Kiwi NBL basketball, the Wellington Saints 51-43 up over the Manawatu Jets, closing in on halftime.
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2: For the most part, our motorways are moving freely around Tamaki Makaurau, except for the southern northbound from the Bombays to CBD. It's taking around an hour 15. Heavy congestion over the Bombay Hills with holiday traffic. Also an ongoing backlog from an earlier crash at Rama Rama, so take care through there. Heavy traffic also at Papakura, right past the Botanic Gardens.
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10: Good afternoon, I'm Karen McCarthy with the latest at 6. Police have found a missing man at the centre of a search following a triple fatal crash on the desert road in Wa'uru overnight. He was initially believed to have been in one of the vehicles. Police say there are no further concerns for his welfare. They're speaking with him. Drivers in the top of the South Island are warned access between Blenheim and Nelson is cut tonight. State Highway 6 now closed due to the risk of flooding and slips between Dalton's Bridge and Polaris Bridge. Weather warnings in force with heavy rain set to peak tonight, but another rain ban coming through in the early hours of the morning. Drivers were urged to be patient today with dairy herds on the move on rural roads for the annual moving day. And Trip Hop Pioneers Massive Attack are returning down under for the first time in 16 years. They'll perform in Brisbane, Melbourne and Sydney in August. No dates for New Zealand as yet. Kiwi Erin Routliffe has the chance to make a French Tennis Open semi-final tonight in a mixed doubles quarter-final with her partner Swede Andre Goranson at 11:20. Top seed Aryna Sabalenka will meet Naomi Osaka in a big-name women's fourth-round clash around 6:15 tomorrow morning. The Wellington Saints have overpowered Manawatu Jets 185-84 to take an NBL basketball win this afternoon. And Kiwi Shane van Gisbergen scored a career-best fifth in a NASCAR oval track race at the Nashville Super Speedway.
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6: Hum. Kuch messages aaye hain, padh lete hain. Amit bhai kehte hain, mera actually sawal tha jo maine pucha tha thodi der pehle ki aapka jo ye weekend tha, long weekend, wo kaise spend hua hai. 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That's good and glad to know that you had amazing long weekend with the family. Jiya. Priya kehti hai, we stayed in Auckland and did absolutely nothing. Slept in, watched movies, ordered takeaways, and honestly, it was perfect. But as long as you enjoyed, doesn't matter whether you actually did or not, but as long as you enjoyed together, not just by yourself, that is good. It is actually productive. Jiya. Well, अगला जो गाना है, अगला जो मैसेज है वो है, took the kids to the beach up north for a day trip. The weather was great, but the traffic coming back to Auckland was an adventure on its own. हाँ यार, ट्रैफिक का तो था, like you know, I know that दिन से ही शुरू हो चुका था, ये हमें न्यूज़ तो मिली थी, 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today. So that is the reason why I never met my friend. Yeah. Anjali from Manuka, wo kehti hai, went to Hamilton to visit relatives, ate enough food for the entire month. Why yaar aisa hota, agar talent to kya baat hai, roz ki banane ki jhanjhat hi khatam ho jati hai. Dev kehte hain, Mount Roskill se caught up on house chores. I had been avoiding for a week. It's not exciting, but very satisfying. That's cool. Good to know, Dev bhai. And thank you so much for all the messages. Enjoy kariye. Jao Jaan Se, Rochak Kohli and Lisa Mishra ki awaaz mein.

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1: Hum. 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

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Just go. 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
2: Accurate traffic.
3: Popeye's chicken, $5 deal.
4: Morning, we have a heavy rain watch and a strong wind warning in place, and it is causing a few delays to Gulf Harbour ferries and also to domestic flights. On the northern, it's taking an hour from Silverdale with heavy patches all the way to the city. On the northwestern, 38 from Massey. On the southern, it's an hour 28 from Drury with heavy patches at Green Lane, and it's slow on the southwestern.
3: Three spicy wings for $5 this week at Popeye's. Love that chicken from Popeye's.
5: Everything you love about Auckland is about to get closer than ever before when the City Rail Link opens this year. 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Easy. Coffee with friends? Just go. The new City Rail Link will make it all happen. 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So, where will you go? Check it.

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6: Morning, I'm Grace Conker with the latest at 7. Police are calling for drivers to be more careful after a deadly King's Birthday weekend on the roads. Seven people have died, including three on the desert road. Superintendent Steve Greely says safe driving is key.
7: Do those right, do them correctly. You know, when we were all going for our driver licences, we did everything right. We got our licence because we didn't do things wrong. We've got to continue that behaviour.
6: Pharmacies can now expand what they provide for common health needs. It includes treatments for scabies, head lice and conjunctivitis, oral rehydration for children and emergency contraception. Participation by individual pharmacies is voluntary. Parliament wants to improve access to data regarding gas reserves, production and demand. Minister Simeon Brown says a bill is passed which allows regulations to be made around collecting and publishing market information.
8: And so this is all about keeping the lights on as a country, making sure we have the energy that we need, and importantly, it also protects jobs.
6: A 13-year-old boy faces charges relating to violent extremism offences in Queensland. He was taken into custody as police responded to reports of a person with a knife. The teen faces charges including preparation or planning to cause death or grievous bodily harm. To sport, after a four-year absence, Serena Williams is returning to competitive tennis. The 44-year-old superstar will play doubles at the Queen's Club Grass Tournament in London this month. And the All Whites face Haiti in their first FIFA World Cup warm-up match tomorrow. Defender Tylan Bindon's expecting challenging conditions in Florida.
9: Now this is hot. It's going to be quite tough to play in for everybody, but hopefully we can get used to it quite quickly.
6: Football with Hisense, proud partner of the FIFA World Cup.
4: 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Brought to you

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7: The story begins in 2007. Claude has a vision for a building company.

0: Oops. Hum. Accurate
1: traffic. New Zealand runs on fibre.
2: It's rainy and windy with a heavy rain watch and a strong wind warning in place. Cancellations to the Gulf Harbour and Hobsonville Point ferries, and we've also had some domestic flights cancelled too. On the northern, it's 51 minutes from Constellation Drive. On the northwestern, 53 from Massey. It's an hour and a minute on the southern from Monaco, and the southwestern is heavy southbound.
1: 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Ask for fibre.
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11: Morning, I'm Grace Cocker with the latest at 8. Drivers are being urged to take extra care on the roads after one of the deadliest holiday tolls. 7 people were killed this King's birthday weekend. Police Superintendent Steve Greely says the same factors are usually at fault.
12: Making sure everybody is buckled up in the vehicle. And then, of course, alcohol, drugs and fatigue. Distractions is a big thing. People on their phones. And the greatest factor is speed.
11: Police in Auckland have targeted a street racer meet, which grew to more than 200 vehicles. More than 570 breath tests were carried out and 10 cars impounded. No need to wait for the GP for some medicines. Pharmacies can now give subsidised treatment for minor ailments. Zoom pharmacist Dean Radzepaji says it's another service on offer.
13: And they can receive treatment for things like head lice, scabies, if they've got fevers, pain, anything like that.
11: The government is investing $2.5 million for new e-bike charging stations for several regional trails. Diane Drummond of the Hauraki Rail Trail says they already bring in more than $30 million to the local economy.
14: This is just another thing that we can do to really support our businesses and our local community to really make the most of the great rides.
11: To sport, where Serena Williams is returning to competitive tennis for the first time since 2022. The 44-year-old will play doubles at the Queen's Club tournament in London this month. TNT sports analyst John McEnroe says Serena will have an eye on a Wimbledon.
15: She's not coming back because I'm happy to play and it's fun. She wants to go win another major.
11: And in fourth round action at the French Open, women's top seed Aryna Sabalenka has won the first set 7-5 against Naomi Osaka.
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13: Morning, I'm Bridget Hasty with the latest at 11. The Commerce Commission is pushing for people to shop around when it comes to the weekly grocery shop. Its third annual report reveals there's been a good expansion of retailers, but the public needs to help curb the supermarket duopoly. Commissioner Pierre Van Heerden says supporting small and locally owned businesses will change the market. Two banks are set to merge to create a challenger with a regional focus. The owner of TSB has agreed to sell the bank to Heartland for $620 million. Heavy rain is keeping the Waiweka Gorge closed in the North Island. Some rock has fallen overnight and an orange heavy rain warning continues till 3 this afternoon. One person has been injured following a crash in Waikato's Maramarua Forest. It happened just after 9:30 this morning. Police say the road will be closed for some time while it's cleared. Motorists are advised to take an alternative route and expect delays. An emergency meeting UN Security Council is being held over escalating tension in the Middle East. There is confusion over the state of peace talks after Iran stepped back due to Israel's actions in Lebanon. UN official Martha Pobee is asking for de-escalation.
14: We call on Israel to withdraw its forces from Lebanese territory in full respect of Lebanon's sovereignty.
13: To sport, general sale tickets for the Crusaders Super Rugby playoff against the Blues have been exhausted in just 20 minutes. A further limited ticket release for Saturday's game in Christchurch will go on sale at 5 this evening. And to motorsport, with Magan Turbo's 80,000k tyre warranty, McLaren will celebrate a special milestone this weekend. The Monaco Grand Prix will be the team's 1,000th Formula One race.
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12: 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Call 0800-462626.
16: The highs of 20, overnight temperature of 12. आज का forecast बताया जा रहा है cloudy day रहेगा. कुछ showers expected है northerlies के साथ साथ इस समय आप 18 degree temperature महसूस कर पा रहे हैं. 5:14 पर sunset बताया जा रहा है.
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8: टाइम हो चुका है दिन के ठीक 12.
7: हम न्यूज ब्रॉट टू यू बाय लॉजिक फाइनेंस लिमिटेड, चेंजिंग लाइव्स विद लॉजिक.
9: Good afternoon, I'm Bridget Hastie with the latest at midday. There's been a surge in online child exploitation and abuse reports linked to New Zealand, as Ral Taylor reports.
10: Internal Affairs says there were more than 20,000 reports from colleagues in the US last year, up 29% on 2024. 18 offenders were prosecuted and 24 children safeguarded. The DIA says there's also been a sharp rise in suspected AI-generated child sexual exploitation material, with 151 reports.
9: Locally owned grocery retailers are finding success in Auckland. The Commerce Commission's third annual report reveals major supermarkets continue to control over 80% of the national market. But head of groceries, Alice Hume, says their grip has slipped in the supercity.
11: You've got that larger population and you've got the ability for competing retailers to build up a customer base.
9: State Highway 6 at the top of the south is set to open under a temporary speed limit. The route between Canvas Town and Pelorus will be reduced to 50 k's an hour after flooding. To sport, it's taken just 20 minutes for general public tickets for Saturday's Super Rugby playoff in Christchurch to be snapped up. Further limited tickets for the Crusaders' clash with the Blues will be released at 5 this evening. And TNT sports analyst John McEnroe says Serena Williams will have an eye on Wimbledon after announcing her comeback to competitive tennis.
12: She's not coming back because I'm happy to play and it's fun. She wants to go win another major.
9: The 44-year-old will play doubles at a tournament in London this month.
7: Sports News. Brought to you by Sona Sansar, Papatoy and Mount Roskill. Weather Update. Brought to you by Go Bananas Childcare, where learning is fun. Call 0800 462626.
8: वेदर के हाल चाल जान लेते हैं. 20 डिग्रीज आज का मैक्सिमम टेम्परेचर रहने वाला है, 12 डिग्रीज आज का मिनिमम टेम्परेचर रहने वाला है. वैसे बारिश के आसार पूरे ही हैं, 95% दिखा रहा है, बट आज सनसेट होगा 5:14 PM पे.